for my people in the back, for my people in the front, for my people on the left, for my people on the right, for my people. For my people in the back, for my

Start for the one and never step into the rap and more deep again how we pull this. Down, I'm taking it for mine, never winner as we try to keep the smile. Start for the one and never step into the rap and more deep again how we pull this. Down, I'm taking it for mine, never winner as we try to keep.

my people in the back, for my people in the front, for my people on the left, for my people on the right, for my people. For my people in the back, for my people in the front.